0: 治。
1: Attention, open burning is not allowed. This includes burning rubbish, bushes, farm waste, and peat soil. Under the Environmental Quality Act 1974, offenders can be fined up to 1 million ringgit, jailed up to 5 years or both. Open burning can cause big fires, haze, and health problems, especially for children and the elderly. Hot and dry weather makes fires spread fast. Do not burn your rubbish. If you see open burning, report it immediately. Taking care of the environment is everyone's responsibility.
0: Don't know what to listen to? What about this?

0: 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We've got it all here on Sabah VFM. 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
1: Sabah VFM Experience Variety. Good afternoon, happy Sunday, happy weekend, everyone. Elfie here, back again, keeping you company for the next 3 hours. And yeah, how's everyone doing today? I hope you are doing fantastic this weekend, because hey, it's Sunday. It's time for us to just sit back, relax, and enjoy the weekend, right? Speaking of which, today is the last Sunday for the month of September. So yeah, the last Sunday for the month of September, and soon it'll be October. We are going to say hello October next week. So yeah, time flies, right? And yeah, what are you guys up to this weekend? I know that here in Sabah, the air pollutant index readings got improved, right? And that means a lot more people are going out, enjoy the day with their families, with their friends. And yeah, are you heading out or are you staying in? That is the question. Well, I know some people do prefer to just have a relaxing time at home, right? While for some others, they'd rather head outside, go to the mall, go watch some movies, and yeah, try new restaurants, new cafes. Yeah, whatever you guys up to this weekend. Have a great weekend, everyone. And friendly reminder to our Muslim listeners, Zohar prayer in Kota Kinabalu and its surrounding areas will be at 12:09. Here's Norah Jones, Chasing Pirates, right here on Sabah VFM. Happy Sunday.

0: to provide information or make inquiries regarding disasters in your area, please contact the Sabah State Disaster Control Center SDCC, which operates 24 hours a day via the hotline or WhatsApp at 088-369-403. 088-369-403.
1: Eastern, Eastern Sabah Security Zone is a special security zone along the east coast of Sabah, established to safeguard both maritime and land areas from criminal threats and intrusions. It also aims to protect national security and sovereignty along Sabah's east coast, prevent cross-border crimes such as kidnapping and smuggling, strengthen security control in coastal waters and island areas, safeguard local communities as well as the tourism and economic sectors. A zone covers an area of approximately 1,734 kilometers, involving 10 districts: Kudat, Kota Marudu, Pitas, Beluran, Sandakan, Kinabatangan, Lahat Datu, Kunak, Semporna, and Tawau. Security in this zone is managed by ESCOM through patrols and coordinated land and sea security operations.

Sub-VFM Experience Variety, the sound of JC McCartney Living. And yes, today is the last Sunday of September, and seems like we're about to leave September soon, right? And yes, time flies. And folks, it's payday weekend. Those of you who are in the civil service get paid on Thursday, right? So this weekend definitely going to be extra busy at the mall, because people are doing their shopping and whatnot. And I'm sure in the private sector, you'll get paid this weekend as well, if not in the next few days. So yeah, it's going to be extra busy. The traffic might be a bit congested in the city center. So yeah, do have a bit of patience. Yeah, what are you guys shopping for? Any new clothes, any new furniture, any new things that you look forward to? Well, there is always something to buy. There is always a discount at the mall. And it seems like the only limitation is how much we have in the account, right? So yeah, those of you who are doing your shopping this weekend, happy shopping, all right? And folks, coming up next is the weather update. Stick around for the latest on the weather and see whether we'll get any rain or not in your areas. We'll find out later. In the meantime, here's the Black Eyed Peas, Meet Me Halfway, right here on Sabah VFM. Happy Sunday.

0: Did you know the hot and dry conditions currently being experienced are the early effects of the most intense phase of El Niño, expected to persist until mid-June? This situation may heighten the risk of drought, haze, and reduced river water levels. Possible health effects include fatigue and low energy, difficulty concentrating, and mood changes. What you can do: limit outdoor activities. 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And always check your vehicle's coolant and engine oil levels.
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1: Coming up in a few seconds, the weather report, brought to you by the Kota Kinabalu Meteorological Services Department.
2: 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Alright, time for us to cross over to Met Malaysia for the latest on the weather, and let's bring in Mr. Mokhti, who will be updating us today. Hello Mokhti, how are you doing?
3: Hello, okay, I'm fine.
2: You're fine, yeah? please proceed with the weather update, Mokhti.
3: Okay, alright, so good afternoon everyone. This is the weather forecast for Sabah State for today, 27 September 2026, valid for 12 hours from this afternoon from Malaysian Meteorological Department Sabah. So for this afternoon, we can expect there will be a scattered thunderstorm for West Coast Division, isolated thunderstorm for Interior Kudat and Sandakan Division, and isolated rain for Labuan and Tawau Divisions. And for this night, there will be scattered thunderstorm for Interior Divisions, isolated thunderstorm for Federal Territory Labuan and West Coast Division, and isolated rain for Kudat, Sandakan and Tawau Division. So for wind condition for Palawan Water, direction will be from east-northeast and the speed about 10 to 20 km per hour. For Labuan Water, direction is from northeast, speed about 10 to 20 km per hour. For Sulu Sea, direction will be from south and the speed about 10 to 20 km per hour. For Celebes Sea, direction is from east-southeast, speed about 10 to 20 km per hour. And for the height, for Palawan Water, Labuan Water, Sulu Sea and Celebes Sea, all of them, height is ranging from 0.5 to 1.0 meter. And the temperature for today, we can expect the highest could reach about 34 degrees Celsius and the minimum will be about 23 degrees Celsius. That's all from our office.
2: All right. Thank you for the update, Mokhti. Have a great weekend, yeah?
3: Yeah, you too.
2: All right. There you have it. Weather update for today. And yeah, according to Met Malaysia, we do expect scattered thunderstorm in the West Coast area in the afternoon and isolated rain at night with a maximum temperature of 34 degrees Celsius. And that's the weather brought to you by the Malaysian Meteorological Department. And now, let's get back to more music. I'm going to pump up your weekend. Here's Jay Sean featuring Paul and Lil Jon, Do You Remember, right here on Sabah VFM.

0: Sabah VFM Experience Variety. That was Fastball The Way. And yes, happy Sunday, happy weekend, everyone. And it's not just any other weekend, it's payday weekend, right? And I'm sure you get paid already. And yeah, there's something about getting paid. You just feel alive when you see your accounts being replenished with some money, right? And yeah, something about getting paid, you just feel more energetic for a moment before you are being separated again from your money. So yeah, shout out to those of you who are getting paid this weekend and doing your shopping. And yeah, I can see the malls will be packed with people doing their shopping. And yeah, I went to the mall yesterday, and yeah, there were a lot of people at the restaurant, at the clothing stores, doing their shopping. So yeah, it's payday weekend, time for us to enjoy all the hard work that we have been putting out for the month, right? Anyway, here's the latest on the haze situation in the country. 6 areas recorded unhealthy air pollutant index API readings as of 10 a.m. today in Johor. 4 areas continued to record unhealthy readings in Sarawak. IPD Serian recorded 152, while Sri Aman recorded 127. And here's the latest API readings from the Air Pollutant Index Management System of Department of Environment in Polytechnic KK Station. 77 API reading. Kota Kinabalu Station 61, Kimanis Station 55, Keningau Station 56, Sandakan 65, and in Tawau 75. All 6 stations giving moderate API readings at the moment. So yeah, it seems like the haze situation here in the state is improving, and we're hoping that we'll reach good air pollutant index readings soon enough, right? Now back to my music. Here's Beyonce and Lady Gaga, Video Phone, right here on Sabah VFM. Happy Sunday.
1: Johnny, what your name is?

The Malaysia Education Blueprint 2026 to 2035 is the nation's new long-term strategic plan, succeeding the Malaysia Education Development Plan 2013 to 2025. Guided by the team Bridging the Gap, Improving Quality, Achieving Success Together, the blueprint aims to strengthen the quality and inclusiveness of the country's education system. Among its key initiatives is the early education reform, which introduces voluntary registration for Standard 1 admission.

0: Assalamualaikum. Good afternoon. Salam Malaysia Madani. This is Aida Tahir with Prime at 1 p.m. First, the headlines. Middle powers and ASEAN urged to help shape global decisions. And Budget 2027 increased allocations sought for Madani Rahmah sales. Another news info. Malaysia has expressed concern over the global socio-economic impact arising from the conflict between the United States and Iran, particularly regarding supply chain disruptions in critical sectors. The matter was discussed during a bilateral meeting between Foreign Minister Datuk Sri Mohammad Hassan and his Iranian counterpart Abbas Araghchi in New York. The meeting also touched on the latest developments in the conflict and diplomatic efforts aimed at achieving a peaceful resolution. Malaysia emphasized that international cooperation and measures must be intensified to address the fallout from the conflict, including ensuring the continued security of supply chains in vital sectors. On bilateral relations, both nations reaffirmed their commitment to strengthening cooperation through existing mechanisms, with Malaysia scheduled to host the Malaysia-Iran Joint Commission in 2027. Earlier, when delivering the national statement at the United Nations General Assembly, or UNGA, general debate, Datuk Sri Mohammad stated that Malaysia urges all parties involved in the escalating conflict in West Asia to refrain from further deteriorating the situation. This comes as the consequences could have ripple effects on the global energy sector, trade and financial markets. He emphasized that rising tensions threatened several of the world's most critical maritime routes for energy and commerce, including the Strait of Hormuz and the Bab el-Mandeb Strait. According to Datuk Sri Mohammad, Malaysia has called for the abolition of the veto power held by permanent members of the UN Security Council following the body's failure to address several international crises. He emphasized that the veto power must not be exercised arbitrarily to block global consensus.
1: And yet, again and again, Mr. President, the collective will of this assembly has accounted the silencing effect of the veto. Malaysia, we speak plainly, Mr. President. We are sick of it. Mr. President, nowhere is the need for reform more critical than in the Security Council. Nowhere are the shortcomings of the United Nations more glaring than in the Security Council.
0: Datuk Sri Mohammad Hassan. Meanwhile, the Ministry of Domestic Trade and Cost of Living hopes that the allocation for Program Jualan Rahmah Madani, or PJRM, can be increased in the 2027 budget to allow the program to be further expanded and benefit more people. Its Minister Dato' Amizan Mohammad Ali said the encouraging response and the savings enjoyed by the public form the basis of the government's commitment to continue and expand the implementation of PJRM as one of the interventions to address the cost of living issue. Meanwhile, the Melaka State Government has allocated a nearly RM100,000 for the Jualan Melaka Sayang Rakyat, or MESRA, sales program, an initiative to help the people save on groceries. Senior Exco Member of Housing, Local Government Drainage, Climate Change and Disaster Management, Datuk Rais Yassin, said the allocation is channeled through coupons. This as a subsidy for over 40 grocery and fresh produce items, including chicken, prawns, squid, cockles and meat. He said 2,000 chickens are being sold at RM5 each, while MESRA grocery packages are priced as low as RM40. Jualan MESRA stalls involve 25 main market traders. And for some haze updates, six areas recorded unhealthy air pollutant index, or API, readings as of 9 a.m. today. According to the Air Pollutant Index Management System, four areas in Johor recorded the highest readings: in Kota Tinggi 165, Pasir Gudang 163, Pengerang 162 and Larkin 156. In Sarawak, Serian registered an API reading of 152, followed by Sri Aman at 128. And still ahead, families of 55 missing Malaysians in Nepal attend Wisma Putra briefing. Now, family members of the 55 Malaysians who remain missing following the glacial flash flood incident in Nepal arrived at Wisma Putra today to meet with government representatives. The closed-door meeting is expected to provide an opportunity for the families to receive detailed explanations concerning the search operations, as well as the verification and identification of victims more than a month after the incident occurred. The meeting is expected to involve representatives from the National Disaster Management Agency, the Special Malaysia Disaster Assistance and Rescue Team, and the Royal Malaysia Police. Others include the Department of Chemistry Malaysia, the National Registration Department, and the Social Welfare Department. Elsewhere, flooding in Bangkok is showing signs of easing as rainfall subsides after a monsoon trough and low-pressure system moved away from the Thai capital. Bangkok Governor Chatchat Sithipon said rainfall had eased compared with the past 2 to 3 days, with most areas now experiencing light to moderate rain. The low-pressure system had moved towards western Thailand and Myanmar, while heavy rain had shifted to western parts of the country. Water levels in canals near the Chao Phraya River had begun to recede, although several major canals, including Klong Prem Prachakon, Klong Plat Prau, Klong Sain Saip, and Klong Prawet Buirom, remained at critical levels. Now, Oman pledged to continue safeguarding navigation through the Strait of Hormuz while urging Iran and the US to resolve their disputes through a lasting political settlement. Foreign Minister Badr Al-Busaidi said Oman is committed to protecting navigation through the strait in line with international law and the UN Convention on the Law of the Sea. He also urged Tehran and Washington to resolve outstanding disputes and pursue political understandings that could provide a lasting way out of the crisis. Meanwhile, Baghdad has reached an understanding with the US to resume dollar cash shipments to Iraq after a months-long suspension. Iraqi government spokesman Haider al-Abadi said the agreement was reached during Prime Minister Ali Faleh al-Zaidi's visit to the US. He said the shipments would help meet Iraq's domestic demand for foreign currency. He said the agreement followed steps to Iraq to tighten oversight of dollar distribution, curb misuse of foreign currency, and expand electronic payments as the country gradually shifts toward a more digital economy. The US suspended dollar cash shipments to Iraq in April as Washington pressed Baghdad to curb the influence of Iran-backed armed groups. Now, the European Union is providing more than £700 million for displaced people in sub-Saharan Africa and those affected by crisis worldwide. European Commission President Ursula von der Leyen said the new package would provide support to displaced communities across Africa as well as to the communities hosting them. In addition, emergency aid would be stepped up for people affected by the wars in West Asia and Ukraine. One focus will be on protecting particularly vulnerable migrants, supporting voluntary return and reintegration, and responding to displacement. In other news, China sent two giant pandas, Ping Ping and Fu Shuang, to the United States as part of a panda diplomacy program to foster foreign ties. The departure was announced Thursday during Chinese President Xi Jinping's visit to Washington. And finally, in sports, Aichi Nagoya 2026 Asian Games. National women's doubles pair Pearlie Tan and M. Tina ended Malaysia's 12-year wait by advancing to the semifinals of the event. Their 21-18, 21-9 victory over the Indian pair Gayatri Gopichan and Trisa Jolly in the quarterfinals guaranteed the world number 5 pair at least a bronze medal. Regarding tomorrow's semifinal match, Tina said they need to prepare thoroughly as they are scheduled to face the top-seeded Chinese pair Chen Qingchen and Chia Yifan. And now to end the bulletin, here's a recap of the headlines. Middle powers and ASEAN urged to help shape global decisions. And Budget 2027, increased allocations sought for Madani Rahmah sales. And that was the bulletin prepared by Azmil Reza. Thank you for listening. Salam, Malaysia Madani.

0: Philippines Variety.
1: Today in history, on this day in 2014, the Selangor selection team made history by securing a hat-trick of Sultan Selangor Cup titles after defeating the Singapore selection team 2-1 at Shah Alam Stadium, Selangor. The victory extended Selangor's record to 7 wins in the tournament's 13th edition. Both of Selangor's goals were scored by Paulo Rangel, while Singapore's only goal was scored by Lionel Felis. The winners received a cash prize of RM50,000 and the championship trophy, which was presented by Duli Yang Maha Mulia, Sultan Sharafuddin Idris Shah Al-Haj, Ibni Almarhum Sultan Salahuddin Abdul Aziz Shah Al-Haj, the Sultan of Selangor. Today in history, script was prepared by Documentation and Publication section of the National Archives. To provide information or make inquiries regarding disasters in your area, please contact the Sabah State Disaster Control Center, SDCC, which operates 24 hours a day via the hotline or WhatsApp at 088-369-403, 088-369-403.
2: Attention! Open burning is not allowed. This includes burning rubbish, bushes, farm waste and peat soil. Under the Environmental Quality Act 1974, offenders can be fined up to RM1 million, jailed up to 5 years or both. Open burning can cause big fires, haze and health problems, especially for children and the elderly. Hot and dry weather makes fires spread fast. Do not burn your rubbish. If you see open burning, report it immediately. Taking care of the environment is everyone's responsibility.

0: one about a 2000. Stop and stare. I think I'm moving, but I go nowhere. It's all here, right here on Sabah VFM. Experience variety.
1: Sabah VFM Experience Variety. Good afternoon. Happy Sunday. Happy weekend, everyone. And yes, it's getting cloudy at the moment here in KK. And yeah, those of you who are heading out soon, please have your umbrella with you, all right? I don't want you to get wet this beautiful Sunday, because we're all trying to have a great time this weekend, right? Definitely don't wanna get wet when it rains soon. Anyway, here's Adele, Hometown Glory, right here on Sabah VFM.

Sabah VFM Experience, Variety, the sound of Jordan Sparks' Tattoo. Yes, happy Sunday, happy weekend, everyone. And here's the latest on the Aichi Nagoya 2026 Asian Games. According to this news article by Bernama, national women's doubles pair Pearly Tan and M. Tina ended Malaysia's 12-year wait for an Asian Games medal in the event by advancing to the semi-finals. Their 21-18-21-9 victory over the Indian pair Gayatri Gopichand and Teresa Joly in the quarterfinals at the Ichinomiya City Municipal Gymnasium today guaranteed the world number 5 pair at least a bronze medal. This medal will mark Malaysia

the Aichi Nagoya 2026 Asian Games through Sukan Plus, available on RTM Click, on Astro, and also on My TV. And here's the fray, you found me right here on Sabah VFM.

0: Did you know the hot and dry conditions currently being experienced are the early effects of the most intense phase of El Niño, expected to persist until mid-June? This situation may heighten the risk of drought, haze, and reduced river water levels. Possible health effects include fatigue and low energy, difficulty concentrating, and mood changes. What you can do: limit outdoor activities. If necessary, schedule them after 4 p.m. Stay well hydrated by drinking plenty of water. Practice water conservation. Avoid open burning. And always check your vehicle's coolant and engine oil levels. E-Zone, Eastern Sabah Security Zone, is a special security zone along the east coast of Sabah, established to safeguard both maritime and land areas from criminal threats and intrusions. It also aims to protect national security and sovereignty along Sabah's east coast, prevent cross-border crimes such as kidnapping and smuggling, strengthen security control in coastal waters and island areas, safeguard local communities as well as the tourism and economic sectors. E-Zone covers an area of approximately 1,734 kilometers, involving 10 districts: Kudat, Kota Marudu, Pitas, Beluran, Sandakan, Kinabatangan, Lahat Datu, Kunak, Semporna, and Tawau. Security in this zone is managed by ESCOM through patrols and coordinated land and sea security operations.
1: 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We're only playing. 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It's emotional abuse. 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Remember, bullying is never a joke.
2: 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To provide information or make inquiries regarding disasters in your area, please contact the Sabah State Disaster Control Center, SDCC, which operates 24 hours a day via the hotline or WhatsApp at 088-369-403, 088-369-403.
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Good afternoon and salam Malaysia Madani. This is Elfi Muhammad with the local news. A special committee will be established to study proposals for additional parliamentary seats in Sabah and Sarawak. Minister in the Prime Minister's Department for Sabah and Sarawak, Dato' Mustafa Sakmut, said the committee would come under the Technical Committee on the Malaysia Agreement 1963. It will involve the Election Commission, the Legal Affairs Division, the Sabah and Sarawak Affairs Divisions, as well as representatives from the Sabah and Sarawak governments. Dato' Mustafa added that any increase in parliamentary seats should be based on an appropriate ratio of representation taking into account the number of voters. In Sabah, he said Sepanggar was among the areas being considered due to its large electorate, while Inanam had been proposed as a new parliamentary constituency. The Federal Agricultural Marketing Authority, FAMA, set up a special committee 2 months back to prepare for the possible impact of El Nino on the country's food supply. FAMA Chairman Abang Ahmad Kerdi Abang Masagus said buffer stocks of about 34 food items, including vegetables like red and green chilies, cabbage and onions, as well as chicken and meat, will be stored nationwide. In addition, FAMA will also use its warehouses and cold storage facilities to maintain supplies in the event of disruptions. A super El Nino is expected between October and December. Public has been warned against falling victim to fake social media accounts impersonating government agencies and offering registration for Sumbangan Tunai Rahmah or STR. Communications Minister Dato' Fahmi Fadil said some accounts were misusing government emblems and official graphics to mislead the public. He urged people to apply for government assistance only through the official channels of the relevant agencies. The public should also cross-check information before sharing content on social media. To date, the Malaysian Communications and Multimedia Commission has asked social media platforms to remove almost 500,000 pieces of content, between 85 and 90% involving scams and online gambling. Lumangat Okudika, written by Renal Guntabit, emerged as the winner of the 16th Anugerah Juara Carta Lagu Artis Sabah Class 16 last night. The winning song, performed by Feli Stacy Paimin, popularly known as Chichi, took home a cash prize of RM6,000. Adli Nicholas Bintang Menemani Bulan, performed by Loveline Ivy R. Amin, came in second place, while June finished third with Memory. Mixima's J. won Best Lyrics for Semarak Harapan, while Loveline Ivy R. Amin received Best Vocal and Kahira Maisara won Best Performance. The awards were presented by Sabah Chief Minister's Political Secretary Dato' Mazlan Johari Manan at the Sabah JKKN Auditorium in Kota Kinabalu. Meanwhile, Dato' Mazlan described Class 16 as more than a platform to recognize local musicians but also help drive the development of Sabah's music industry. He said the event would motivate local artists to continue producing music and improve the quality of their work. Speaking after officiating the Class 16 finale at the Sabah JKKN Auditorium in Kota Kinabalu last night, he said the Sabah government remained committed to supporting local creative talent and helping artists develop their potential. Dato' Mazlan added that young talent should be given opportunities as their work could help promote

0: Sabah while also creating new economic opportunities. He urged young artists to remain active, creative, and competitive as they seek opportunities at a higher level.
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back with more news. Efforts to increase the participation of local companies in Sabah's industrial sector are being strengthened through a new policy. Industrial Development, Entrepreneurship and Transport Minister Dato' Iwan Benedict said the policy would encourage more local companies to operate in the state's industrial parks. He said measures include financing support and land rental arrangements aimed at easing the financial burden on local micro, small and medium enterprises, which is also intended to help local businesses compete and make better use of modern logistics infrastructure. Speaking to reporters after officiating the Pinampang Lantern Festival, Dato' Iwan encouraged business chambers, including those in Pinampang, to make use of the policy to expand their businesses. Rural communities are being urged to prioritize personal health care, including regular health screenings, to detect the risk of chronic diseases at an early stage. Assistant Rural Development Minister Dato' Samad Jamri said early prevention was important to identify diseases sooner and allow treatment to begin promptly. He was speaking during the National Agenda for a Healthy Malaysia outreach program in Beluran. The program received an encouraging response and helping bring health information to communities, including those in rural areas. Bus.my services in Kota Kinabalu will undergo route realignment to expand coverage to at least 70% of the area. Sabah Commercial Vehicle Licensing Board Chairman Datuk Fong Jinza said several routes would be affected, including Tanjung Aru, Klinik Luyang, the Women and Children's Hospital in Likas, Bandar Siara and KK High School. The decision was agreed at an LPKP Sabah meeting on September 25th to optimize the routes and better meet passenger demand. The realignment process is expected to be completed by October 15th. Since its launch on August 11th, Bus.my Kota Kinabalu has recorded 367,797 passengers. A new book documenting Sabah's approach to developing a locally relevant living lab model aims to highlight the state's biodiversity, academic expertise, and community development efforts. Titled The Transformative Integrated Living Lab, TILL, From Philosophy to Practice, written by University Malaysia Sabah Deputy Vice Chancellor for Research and Innovation, Dr. Rosalam Sabatli, explores how the concept can be adapted to Sabah. He said European approaches could not simply be applied in Sabah, and the living lab model should be adapted to local needs, stressing that it should go beyond technology to address real community needs and the links between society, the environment, and the economy. The book was launched at the Sabah International Convention Center in Kota Kinabalu. That is the end of the local news prepared by Sandra Sokial. Salam, Malaysia Madani.

0: Etsy.
1: Attention, open burning is not allowed. This includes burning rubbish, bushes, farm waste, and peat soil. Under the Environmental Quality Act 1974, offenders can be fined up to 1 million ringgit, jailed up to 5 years or both. Open burning can cause big fires, haze, and health problems, especially for children and the elderly. Hot and dry weather makes fires spread fast. Do not burn your rubbish. If you see open burning, report it immediately. Taking care of the environment is everyone's responsibility.

0: to provide information or make inquiries regarding disasters in your area, please contact the Sabah State Disaster Control Center SDCC, which operates 24 hours a day via the hotline or WhatsApp at 088-369-403.
1: Don't know what to listen to? What about this?

0: be this. This ain't Texas. Ain't no holding. Hey, lay your cards down, down, down, down. You've got it all here on Sabah VFM. Experience variety.
1: Sabah VFM Experience Variety. Good afternoon, happy Sunday, happy weekend, everyone. And yes, it's getting cloudy at the moment here in KK. How's the weather in your areas, folks? Are you expecting some rain at the moment? Well, it's been sunny this afternoon and in the morning. And now it seems like the weather is switching from hot and sunny to a cloudy and maybe some rain later, right? And yes, according to Met Malaysia, we do expect scattered thunderstorm here in the West Coast in the afternoon. So yeah, those of you who are planning to head out soon, please have your umbrella with you. Don't get wet this afternoon, especially on Sunday, right? Because Sunday is just getting started and we definitely need to have a good old time with our friends, with our families. So yeah, don't get wet. Anyway, here's Maroon 5, Sunday Morning, right here on Sabah VFM. Happy Sunday.

0: Which is, you know, the only one, baby. I'm out of here.
1: Sub of VFM experience, variety, the sound of Rushmore New, it's you that matters. And all that matters during the weekend is that we have a relaxing, peaceful time, uninterrupted, no disruptions whatsoever, right? Do you agree or do you agree? And yeah, hopefully you are having a relaxing time with your friends, with your families, no matter where you are, because yeah, it's all that matters. And yeah, the weather is a bit cloudy at the moment and we do expect some rain later. So those of you who are planning to head out anytime soon, do take note on the weather condition. In the meantime, here's Mika, happy ending right here on Sabah VFM. This is

Suburb VFM Experience Variety. Tell me what we're gonna do now by Joe Stone. And yes, happy Sunday, happy weekend, everyone. And here's the latest on the Asian Games at Aichi Nagoya. National men's doubles pair goes Sifei. And Nur Izzuddin Mohamed Rumsani missed the chance to continue Malaysia's medal-winning legacy in the men's doubles event at the Asian Games, bowing out in the quarterfinals of the Aichi Nagoya 2026 competition today. Now, according to this news article by Bernama, the world number 6 pair had to concede defeat to Paris 2024 Olympic silver medalists Liang Weikang and Wang Chang of China 13-21, 17-21 in a match held at Ichinomiya City Municipal Gymnasium. So yeah, our men's double pair missed the chance to continue Malaysia's medal winning legacy in the men's doubles. And now showing on Sukan Plaza at the moment is the daily report of the 2026 Asian Games Aichi Nagoya. And you can watch this channel on RTM Click, on Astro, and also on My TV. So yeah, that's the latest on the Asian Games. And watch Sukan Plus for more updates. In the meantime, here's All Saints Rocksteady right here on Sabah VFM. Happy Sunday.

And yes, the party don't stop, although I have to go right now. Thank you for tuning in, no matter where you are, whether you're listening through radio, through TikTok, especially those of you who have been watching our live TikTok since the beginning. Shout out TikTok people, thank you for tuning in, thank you for dropping by. And I've got to go. Have a great afternoon, have a great weekend. This is Elfie signing off, and here's Robbie Williams, Freedom, right here on Sabah VFM.

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1: To provide information or make inquiries regarding disasters in your area, please contact the Sabah State Disaster Control Center, SDCC, which operates 24 hours a day via the hotline or WhatsApp at 088-369-403, 088-369-403.
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1: The Malaysia Education Blueprint 2026 to 2035 is the nation's new long-term strategic plan, succeeding the Malaysia Education Development Plan 2013 to 2025. Guided by the theme Bridging the Gap, Improving Quality, Achieving Success Together, the blueprint aims to strengthen the quality and inclusiveness of the country's education system. Among its key initiatives is the early education reform, which introduces voluntary registration for Standard 1 admission,

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1: One brief moment of carelessness can cost firefighters hours risking their lives. A cigarette ember can reach temperatures of up to 900 degrees Celsius. If it lands on dry grass, it can spark a fire. Break the habit of tossing cigarette butts out of vehicles. And remember, crushing it underfoot doesn't always mean it's fully out. Don't let carelessness cause a destruction. Stop it before it starts. Safety is a shared responsibility.
2: Did you know that discarding or leaving an animal in the condition that may cause the animal to suffer trauma, pain, or suffering is an offence under the Animal Welfare Act 2015? Offenders can face a fine of up to 100,000 ringgit or imprisonment of not more than 3 years or both.
3: Don't know what to listen to? What about

be this. This ain't Texas. Ain't no holding. Hey, lay your cards down, down, down, down. We've got it all here on Sabah VFM. Experience variety.

0: Did you know, walking consistently can strengthen your heart and reduce the risk of cardiovascular disease? It helps improve blood circulation, lower high blood pressure, and keep cholesterol levels under control.
1: E-Zone, Eastern Sabah Security Zone, is a special security zone along the east coast of Sabah, established to safeguard both maritime and land areas from criminal threats and intrusions. It also aims to protect national security and sovereignty along Sabah's east coast, prevent cross-border crimes such as kidnapping and smuggling, strengthen security control in coastal waters and island areas, safeguard local communities as well as the tourism and economic sectors. E-Zone covers an area of approximately 1,734 kilometers involving 10 districts: Kudat, Kota Marudu, Pitas, Beluran, Sandakan, Kinabatangan, Lahad Datu, Kunak, Semporna, and Tawau. Security in this zone is managed by ESCOM through patrols and coordinated land and sea security operations.
2: 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The Malaysia Education Blueprint 2026-2035 is the nation's new long-term strategic plan, succeeding the Malaysia Education Development Plan 2013-2025. Guided by the theme Bridging the Gap, Improving Quality, Achieving Success Together, the blueprint aims to strengthen the quality and inclusiveness of the country's education system. Among its key initiatives is the Early Education Reform, which introduces voluntary registration for Standard 1 admission.
3: That's not bullying, just joking around, chill.
4: True, bullying can start with teasing or intimidation, but it can grow into serious physical or psychological abuse that may cause injury or even death. In Malaysia, acts of bullying can be punished under several existing laws, depending on whether they occur in schools, workplaces, or public places. If you are a victim or witness of bullying, you must immediately report it to the authorities or the police.

0: Variety.
1: Attention, open burning is not allowed. 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Hot and dry weather makes fires spread fast. Do not burn your rubbish. If you see open burning, report it immediately. Taking care of the environment is everyone's responsibility.

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0: 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For office workers, simple daily movement can help maintain an active lifestyle, such as walking from the parking area to the office, walking to the cafeteria, organizing and tidying up the work desk, taking a short walk, and organizing files. The World Health Organization recommends engaging in 150 to 300 minutes of physical activity per week to help lower the risk of diseases associated with an unhealthy lifestyle.
1: Thank you.
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3: Kotomodan.
1: The phrase thank you may seem simple, but it holds great meaning. Only those with a generous spirit and a kind heart can truly express these words. Let's all strive to be like this. Remember, no act of kindness is too small to acknowledge. Saying thank you for even the tiniest action goes a long way. Let's speak with gratitude and respect. It causes nothing to be kind, and it makes the world a better place. Show appreciation. It matters.
4: 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We're only playing. 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It's emotional abuse. 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It's a sign that empathy is lost. Remember, bullying is never a joke.
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personal data? 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